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If you're looking for trouble, just look right in my face. I was born standing up and talking back.

I never looked for trouble, but I never ran. 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I'm only made out of flesh, blood, and bone.

Riv on, John, Don. 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Thank you. Dine through the weeks of ages and the moss-spawned dark, dank pools. Riv on, dine through the Industrial Revolution, empiricism, the atomic and nuclear age. Riv on, dine through the corridors, riv on words on printed page. Riv on, Walt Whitman, nose down on wet grass. Riv on, fill the senses on nature's bright, green, shady path. Riv on, Omar Khayyam, riv on, Cahill Gibran. Oh, what swine, sweet wine we drinketh, the celebration will be held. We will drink the wine and break the holy bread. Riv on, let a man come out of Ireland. Riv on, Mr. Yeats, riv on, down through thy holy rosy cross. Riv on down through theosophy and the golden dawn. Riv on through the writing of a vision. Riv on, riv on.

Thank you very much. Big Hammer, Pee Wee Ellison, saxophone, flute, and vocals. Mark Esham on keyboard. John Lair on keyboards. David Hazel on bass. Peter Van Hook drums. Tom Dillon on guitar. Chris Mackey on guitar. Katie Kassoon vocals. Jack and Thornton drums. Cal Canyon. Thank you very much. Thank you.

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I'm drinking my days with the coastal longshoremen. They got money to make and children back home. And the last that I heard, you were down in New Orleans working days at the print. Drink till I drown and I smoke till I'm burning. Your hands are all over my scent. I worry for you, you worry for me, and it's fine if we know we won't change. Collect every dream in these old empty pockets and hope that I'll need them someday. But the wreckage of you I no longer reside in, and the bridges have long since been burned. The ash of the home that I started the fire in starts to return to the earth.

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1: 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It's 5 o'clock somewhere.
0: It's always on 5 in Margaritaville, come to think of it.
1: Yeah, I heard that.
0: You've been there, haven't you?
1: Yes, sir.
0: I've seen your boat there.